0: Screaming around here. 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I can't talk, ladies and gentlemen.
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0: Four, 500 feet into the sky, and it's a terrific train. Four, 500 feet into the sky, and it's a terrific train. I can hardly breathe. I'm going to step inside while I cannot see it. Charlie, that's terrible. I'm going to have to stop for a minute because I've lost my voice. This is the worst thing I've ever witnessed.
2: Es ist ein schrecklicher Anblick. Oh, die Menschheit und all die Passagiere.
0: All the humanity and all the passengers.
2: 500 Meter loderten die Flammen in den Himmel, aus dem das Luftschiff kam.
0: I've sort of recovered from the terrific explosion and the terrific crash that occurred just as it was being pulled down to the mooring mast. It's still smoking and flaming and crackling and banging down there. And I don't know how many of the ground crew were under when it fell. Still smoking and flaming and crackling and banging down there.
3: And now, friends, I want to tell you, I'm back here. I want to tell you that the wreckage is still flaming out there, but I have some very good news for you. I just came from the front of the building where they have set up an emergency station, and they claim that between 25 and 30, that is the estimate, between 25 and 30 are saved out of the wreckage.
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